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1: 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person who's a person who's a person who's a person who's a person who's a person who's a person who's a person who's a person who's a person who's a person who's a person who's a person who's a person who's a person who's a person who's a person who's a person who's a person who's a person who's a person who's a person who's a person who's a person who's a person who's a person who's a person who's a person who's a person who's a person who's a person who's a person who's a person who's a person who's a person who's a person who's a person who's a person who's a person who's a person who's a person who's a person

Regrami, look on Gran Saradidori. 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
1: Gangwas, the Ramir, Chief, from the Gova, Izakan, Gandre, Chida, Dohan, the Bakuran was a Hukta Haruri, and Iran, who are the consular of Isaka. And now, Chida, getting un and Kuda Yauka, six Karin, like Kari Auku, who are good, come quick, good, come, how did I come? Now, to give me a Karagu, what you see, Kadma, who was out of Giradov, like Gamkoga. And I gave to see if I got out of Palazzo City. I did see drums at Wakahu, who could see Gan Harabati, Chitwari, when I did any drums at Wakahua. Did I get Kadira Gan Auga? Why mentioned the other Graha Ogu Auga and Angu Ahu, the Kamsla, to a city? 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

0: 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E come that coins of money give Chitida, Chicoins of African and the Governor Hua Council come. 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
2: Bye bye. 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
4: Thank us. Oda Gito, Argo, Noa E. Soon at the table, Kurisa Hain Karon, Astameron Stores, he comes to Irakaran. 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
2: Okay, bye bye. 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
6: Hello,
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6: Ah, you're making it up of Katuan Guruva, Arvai, when you have a Lemba Guva. 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
2: 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Help changes everything.
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1: 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So, other net, Kana Ana Kaure in Independence Cup to Basit, she's 8 months over sin. When 8 days soccer schools can go with ma, we Karahun, Kenya competition, Kenya, and Edward, the Singe, Laban is it in a chitke. Trying to run a number eight ma at Dan Pasenka. So this panda Marisa Nimi Premier League have na top 8 in Nako and Umi. So next come spanda ke case panda. You see, Nadiko support and a wap mahabe eight comes panda genera. Sit is a spanda ke. So that amar mire how many dancer mar Adam either 8 months 6 in Laba Pasenka.
0: Okay, Otremko Mabanda kwena ticket na ho tao sitsa si Madare of Madi Madira season ahasiba.
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Sir, we are here gathered by the Social Security Commission of Namibia. This past week has been hectic, and we are trying to inform the nation about the grants and the training schemes that the Social Security Commission of Namibia is giving to, first of all, eradicate poverty. So, sir, can you please give us a brief description of what this is about, this roadshow?

0: the Social Security Commission.
1: So this development fund makes provision for employment scheme and a training scheme whereby members of the community are benefiting financially when they apply for projects to be financed by the Social Security Commission, and which project is aimed at providing jobs to the unemployed persons and also to alleviate poverty amongst our people in the community.
2: The Social Security Commission of Namibia has make it their mission to fund the local communities, the people of Namibia, and the main focus here is to eradicate poverty by creating job opportunities, by enabling the people to be equipped with the knowledge, for example, the training part where people are going to be trained, where people can come out and say, no, we can train certain people for the future to equip the people. What are the parts that the Social Security Commission of Namibia are going to fund the people?
1: Thank you very much for this question. The Social Security Commission can fund the total cost of a project, and it all depends on the nature of the project and what type of project. For example, we get applications are sometimes made for labor mobility and retraining programs, for example, employment projects aimed at training for employment and retraining workers to encourage mobility and thus address structural unemployment which results from immobility. Here, the establishment of new industries for such differently trained unemployed people will be considered. I therefore encourage communities and development agencies to really make use of this exercise, and this roadshow is aimed at making the communities aware of what is in stock for them, what benefits there are to execute projects and to apply for funding from the Social Security Commission.
2: Mr. Platt, who is considered to be a development agency, or who can apply for this grant?
1: The Social Security Commission's Development Fund consider non-governmental organizations as development agencies, also traditional and local authorities, community-based organizations, corporate farmers' unions, and their respective development CC committees, amongst others, and then women's organizations and training institutions. Lastly, conservancies, youth bodies, and community forest groups.
2: Mr. Platt, when I want to apply as a group or as a project, or as I want to train people, maybe, what documents should I have if I want to apply for this grant or this bursary or this money?
1: Every development agency, as it is being called, what I've just mentioned, that are being regarded as development agencies, should have a fully and legibly completed form, the application form for funding. That form has to be completed either online or hard copy.
2: Mr. Platt, sorry, but where can I, if I want this form, where can I get it? For example, the people in Oranjekemond, we were at Karasberg yesterday, and the people are supposed to take it away, or where can people get the forms?
1: Yes, this form is available at any social security office. We have an office in Dordrecht and in Kidmanshoop, which is in the Karas region. And then this form is also on our website. Yes, it can be downloaded at our website. And just type in development fund under the www.ssc.org. Then the form is there. That form has to be. Funding proposal is needed. And then we will also find the S, which is also there, and I can also email it to someone which cannot reach our website. I can also email it to someone who needs the forms.
2: Mr. Pla-

0: Tomorrow we are in Rosh Pinah. Can you please invite the community of Rosh Pinah to apply, to come and to join us?
1: Yes, I would like to call on the community and the public in Rosh Pinah to come to the Tutun Geni Community Hall. And we will be there, and then comprehensive detailed information will be shared about this the employment fund and the training schemes of Social Security, what it all entails, how to get funding, more information about completing the forms. All the relevant questions can be answered. As I said, it's very important that we conduct such interventions and roadshows, especially in Rosh Pinah for tomorrow, so that people can apply for the project. And as I have said, it's aimed to minimize the poverty, and projects can provide jobs to the unemployed youth.
0: I thank you, Mr. Platt, for the interview. In connection with the grants and the applications, where can the people of Oranjemund get these forms?
1: Thank you very much for the question. The forms is on our website, and also at I also have some hard copy forms, and this is also at our office in Kidman and Lutras. And I can maybe just give the telephone number where it can be phoned, and then it can be emailed even if someone cannot access our website. The forms can also be emailed, and the soft copy can be completed. So for that purpose, they can phone our Lutras office, 207-450. 207-450, or they can also phone me, 0811-445-540, and then I can arrange that the forms be emailed. But there's an expiry date, end of June. That's the expiry date, and all the applications for projects has to be in by 30th of June. After that, no late applications for proposed projects project funding will be considered.
0: Thank you, Mr. Platt, and hope to talk with you tomorrow in Rosh Pinah. Social Security Commission. 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

0: How do you deal with animals, especially the Opu world? There is not a lot of game.
1: Animals, you have to be on the lookout for them. Most of the roads, they are cleared. Enough for you to see the range of animals. So as long as you are not really above the speed limit, you will be able to prevent the danger. See an animal, you'll be able to reduce your speed or avoid the crash if you are not over the limit. Yeah, if you are following the rules, most of the time you are safe with the animals. Yes.
0: As a driver yourself, what message do you have to your fellow drivers?
1: What I would like to tell them is to be cautious on the road. Care about other drivers, try to not overtake at places they shouldn't because they bring trouble for other people. Drinking and driving is also a song by now. It's not a good thing at all. Yes. And for bus drivers, it's a big responsibility to drive a bus because you're carrying a lot of people. So you should really be caring for those people's lives other than just driving for the sake of driving. Yeah.
0: Thank you.
1: All right.
0: Yeah, now go to the scrap day. Odo ngari auga. 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Nasa chosen. It's a case of a carison carison chosen. It's a case of any anutma kani causa blind spot any causa any causing. It's a case of isabu sani kuka. 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
1: 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Say, where's out an ecoca, cutting oyster sina, Ida. Nukora, it has got some kind of adding around Nikom Sip K. Auto, kind of adding a cosa say, sang I go cow, O Take, Nadi E. Massacre Hong Kong. 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I have to not marry about Tontoms. I say, empty gate, this is a girl called mine. Say, not in, no, I'm hungry. I'm not a girl. Then as I get curry, Sakia, Kaina, Sira, Kari, Kauku, Kauku, Nadika, Kaba Igu, Dopti, Korasasi Pesaka, Kadika, Dop, Kada, Gurama, Swapna, Iki, Gerang, Nadika, Kauku, Tera, Iske, Ne, Karisarang, Nari, Nari, Au, Kuya, Hua Kuya. 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

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Baba digging arigam wounds that is any ratsotswa. 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On a wag over Sakarias hams if over ari rope. Among how Queen Martha Hams is Siradisa, close cow no sooner is any ha. 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
2: 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Aunty Jerusalem, the empowered, even a process for the Hoya team to us. What I get a decorum in Anuka Capiro, Sierra and Kuruish game. Nun Alkahao, the Gates Mabahusaka Hunara, they have Nun Alkahao, Anuka Gaban, Sisenama, Embassy, and Bani Grammy Babies. The Holy Spirit is the one that convict us from sin, unrighteousness, and judgment. Grammy, Angola Hunara, cooking Anuka Gaba. See? 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But there is the one that's coming to get me that I'm not worth it dikrami. Itke ni ra tri. Ama ting anuka kap kani dang anga du elu wa fire dikrami. Aiski sata nga tri. Gift up in other as he wants the Grammy. Anuka Gapta, go meet your gift, Narama, the Grammy. Have a such the obedience in a go, such the obedience in a go, see, even no one to eat her bundle, go, get yellow banana, not give them over here, such na. I also take away Rabbins, go, go, go, go, Jesus Christ, I see that the Bible wants us to get it. That the Bible is God's own tradition. Mama, that's the Bible's sermon. And only the other revelations God's got. You see, the prophet to get me, to be to get me. And look, the guy got guy being away by who? Ma, if the guy is serious, he can talk with it. And look, the guy got guy being away by who? Guy be oh, mati iraha. And look, the guy got being away by who? Christ, I'm seeing. If you are Christ, they don't reveal that maha. But and look, the guy got being away by who? Yao. 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